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0: Plus 80s and 90s throwbacks that'll have you singing along. Jump, jump. Might as well
1: jump. Oh, I'm buzzing the club. 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
2: One of the most exciting things I think I've ever been a part of in terms of sporting history was a semi-final game between the Queensland Firebirds and the Sunshine Coast Lightning. I think it was 2017. At Boondle. And oh my God, I've been to some sporting events. I've been to a grand final at the MCG. I've been to a grand final at Suncorp Stadium. But this day really lit the lid and lifted the roof off Boondle. And I think to this day, the battle of the Bruce between those two teams was well established on that day. And a lady who was playing there at the time, as a youngster, is now a veteran of the sport and certainly a queen when it comes to the world of netball.

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foodies. 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
1: 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I knew what I needed. 80s and 90s throwbacks that'll have you singing along.
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0: 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Sam and Ash. Thank you, JB.
1: Oh, Daddy. Naughty at 5:40.
2: Okay. Mikey struggled with this segment. You've come back day one and just nailed it.
0: Yeah.
2: And nailed the psychology behind it, which is always interesting for
0: Thank
2: me.
0: You. Thank you very much.
2: Yeah, yeah, you're very attuned.
0: I'm more on the psychology path than anything else. I've, you know.
2: For those who are joining us for the first time, this segment is called Naughty at 5:40, which is where there are three headlines that I conjure. One is legit from a news source around the world. Two are fakies. And you have to work out which one's the real one.
0: Yeah. Now, look, you know, if you do have sensitive ears in the car, maybe just turn the radio down for a second or two. And then when we're back, you can, you know, turn it back up again. Have a little bit of boogie in excesses on the way. We'll just get back to normal.
2: We'll do a little test here to see where you think things are at, because this might be a nice, this is a gentle entry, and see how you feel about it. The Lemon Viper has 7 vaginas.
0: Okay. No idea what that is, by the way.
2: A vagina. It's a reproductive organ.
0: No.
2: For the female?
0: The Lemon Viper.
2: Oh, okay.
0: I don't know what that is.
2: The Lemon Viper has 7 vaginas. Headline number 2. Casey Von Twott takes out Scotland's first gold and given keys to Glasgow. Or Tom Holland says lump in Spidey suit was not due to someone tickling his Spidey senses.
0: A.
2: The Lemon Viper.
0: Yeah.
2: You're going straight at the Lemon Viper.
0: Yeah.
2: No.
0: Oh, no.
2: Sorry, made that up. Do you want Casey Von Twott?
0: Yeah.
2: Or Tom Holland?
0: Go on.
2: Which one?
0: Casey.
2: Who?
0: Casey.
2: Casey?
0: Yeah.
2: Von Twott? Nope.
0: Oh, she's having a shocker.
2: Tom Holland says there's a lump in his Spidey suit. was not due to someone tickling his Spidey senses and was not all him. There's a bunch of different electrical devices and machinery and parts and pieces that are attached to him during the filming of the new Spider-Man, and therefore some pundits have said, looks like you're packing.
0: Oh, wow.
2: Down there, Spidey.
0: Hey, do you know what? You just take that. Just take it as a compliment and just run with it.
2: He doesn't need to.
0: He's very comfortable in his own skin.
2: How good's this song?
0: I know. In excess. Hey, you can rate the music we play $1,000 towards your tax. 911hotfm.com.au.

0: traffic lights along Plaza Parade in Maroochydore because we are going to be giving one lucky school $10,000 today. Now, the top five schools, Sam: Meriden State College, Budrum Mountain State School, Kurrumundi Special School, Shevallum State School, and Blibli State School.
1: All worthy. All worthy. Some really great ideas amongst these guys as well. A chappy space. There seems to be a big inference and a focus on providing multi-purpose spaces and places for kids to be able to engage with nature, engage with each other, be able to talk through some challenges and just have a safe space seems to be the focus of a lot of these schools.
0: Well, I think, you know, as the time and the years have gone on, Sam, we've all sort of realised that how special our mental health needs to be and how important it is to keep a healthy state of mind. So, you know, these are great. I love these additions that schools are bringing to the forefront and making sure kids are really happy at school.
1: Thank you also to each of the schools who have done particularly well in bribing us this past week.
0: Yeah, now I missed the first 3 days this week with the Sig Bub. But tell me about those other bribes because, I mean, I felt like I missed out on quite a fair bit.
1: We got brought in so many nom-noms. I'm glad we're back on a diet next week.
0: I'm glad you saved me some because I haven't seen any of it. Yesterday.
1: I blame the newsroom.
0: They're always little pests, aren't they?
1: They're into it. They love it. They love it. But we had brownies. We've had cinnamon scrolls. We've had sausage rolls.
0: Yum.
1: You name it. We've had all the nom-noms brought in. But it's more than just food. It's more than that. It's
0: T's and C's apply, obviously.
1: Of course. Yes, of course.
0: It's just a good way. I mean, obviously the bribes, it's not a real thing. But what is good is the fact that we are able to utilize this to our best advantage.
1: Yeah, I think it's important to abuse the privileges you get from time to time.
0: I agree.
1: I mean, you know, and it's how fun is this too? Getting out of the studio.
0: Oh, anytime we're allowed, we're like caged monkeys. Yeah. When we're allowed out, I mean,
1: we're like a waxing gibbon.
0: Yes. That's exactly what we're like. Okay, so we're on our way. We're heading down Maroochy Boulevard.
1: Yep.
0: Okay, that is where we're heading, Maroochy Boulevard.
1: Okay, and which way? We're kind of heading west at the moment, aren't we? We're heading in towards Wiser's Farm area.
0: Yeah, like, and we're about to come up to the next set of lights. So currently we're at the ones at Cricks, the Mercedes.
1: The Mercedes dealership.
0: So we could either be going Caloundra Way.
1: Yep.
0: We could also be going and taking the Coolum Beach exit.
1: Oh, we could be going anywhere at this point in time. We're really right in the nexus here, aren't we?
0: Okay. So where are we going? You're just going to have to stick around and find out next. The 91.1 Hot FM, $10,000 school of the year. 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
5: All right, we are en route to the school of the year. One school will walk away with $10,000. We're down to our top three now, which is Meriden State College, Currumundi Special School and Shevallen State School. Which one will it be? We're giving you no further directions in the car and we will be there very soon. 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